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Wrapping up another big block of continuous classic hits on KWBE. 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And once again, Queeby will be

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We were spotlighting the year 1983 on this edition of the KWBE Traffic Jam. That song going back to the Pyromania album, Def Leppard, Photograph. Still to come, REM, but right now, here's Loverboy.

Bang Your Head, Quiet Riot on KWBE's Traffic Jam. Well, something that's going to be good for your mental health, how about a great fireworks display that's coming up Friday,